0: Evian.
1: No.
0: Oh, sorry. But did that just go through?
1: Yeah, it did. When did you say that? 5 minutes ago. What do Western Star make?
0: Evian.
1: It's not Evian. You lose. Well done, Kate Ritchie. Oh, what a roller coaster of a round.
2: It's a very hollow win.
1: Man, you need to pour water over your head. Wake up. Well done.